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0: Discovery Zoo.
1: Hey, this is Ella Langley. He's choosing Texas, I can
2: tell. Radio Kapris.
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